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When you told me that you hated my friends, the only problem was with you and not them.

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2: Now's the time for stepping out of place. Get up on your feet and give account of your faith. Pray to God or something, or whatever you do. 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
1: 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Put your body on my body, cause we all need somebody. Your
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2: 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Tom Walker. 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
1: 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Got that perfect potion.
2: Tom Walker. This is Glock and Ball. Glock and Ball. 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